0: this.
1: Do you want to be hypnotized?
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1: 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Begin to relax. 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
1: Too much of anything is not good for you, baby. But I don't know about that. There's many times that we've loved and we've shared love and made love. It doesn't seem to me like it's enough. It's just not enough.

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